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1: Fox News, I'm Tom Rigotti. Iran continues its aggressive posture in the Middle East. Fox's Jennifer Griffin reports.
2: New satellite images collected by a commercial satellite agency show the aftermath of an Iranian drone attack on Saudi's east-west oil pipeline used to bypass the Strait of Hormuz. The attack occurred on September 11th, causing significant damage.
1: The Iranian-backed Houthis have captured several strategic islands in the Red Sea over the past couple of days. President Trump is brushing aside concerns over the rapid advancement of AI.
3: President Trump making it clear where he stands in the artificial intelligence race, posting AI taking over the world, destroying humanity, and all other things bad is a hoax. Vice President J.D. Vance says AI, like any new technology, will bring both risks and benefits.
1: That's Fox's Lucas Tomlinson. America's listening to Fox News. We'll

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5: A pleasant night ahead. We're going to see temperatures dropping to the mid-60s by morning under mostly clear skies, although a couple of areas could see some fog. And on Tuesday, it'll be sunny and a return to the heat. We're going to see highs all the way up in the mid-90s. From the WNKY News 40 Weather Center, I'm meteorologist Scott Burchett.
6: 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This is Great Country on Willie 94.1.

How about some Ricky Van Shelton to get us started on our country music Monday night get together? Here's "I'll Leave This World Loving You."

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Keeping you on the move.

0: It's Joe DeMessina here on our Country Music Monday night. The CMA Awards nominees are in, and this year it's showing just how far voters are going to go to protect traditional country music. A rather curious stand, given how important pop country is to the genre's health and future. These 2026 CMA Awards are happening Wednesday, November 18th, once again from Nashville's Bridgestone Arena, with Lainey Wilson set to host the 60th annual CMAs. Ella Langley's nomination this year came after she led the CMAs with 6 nominations last year. Conversely, Jelly Roll's limited participation in the 2025 show with just 1 nomination foreshadowed an even less enthusiastic response this year. Pull the camera back further, you reveal real trends in country music, and this year's list of snubs and surprises shows voters are all in on anything with twang. The CMA Awards Album of the Year category particularly stacked this year, so Megan Maroney's miss may not feel so slight as it might have to her fans. It does spark to a theme, however. The 5 nominees are far more traditional than her Cloud 9 album. We're going to look at the surprises and the snubs on the show tonight.
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0: There's Reba with I Know How He Feels here on our Country Music Monday get together. We're looking at the surprises and the snubs at this year's CMAs. Here's a surprise, Kacey Musgraves' Dry Spell. It turns out that CMA award voters are a rather loving group. Dry Spell earned 2 nominations, and Kacey Musgraves finds herself in 5 categories in all. The CMAs are not the country award show prone to letting the freak flag fly, so this is really unabashed love for Kacey Musgraves. Rather shocking.
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8: And here's Clark with the weather. 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
1: I'm Paul Stevens, and this is a Fox News alert. The U.S. Supreme Court Monday rejecting President Trump's mail-in ballot limits for now, capping a flurry of last-minute legal action with voting in the midterms already underway. That move now allowing states to continue sending out mail ballots under the same rules and processes they have used for years. Meantime, on Capitol Hill today, Kentucky Republican Senator Mitch McConnell returning to the Senate today following
2: the last couple of days. President Trump is brushing aside concerns over the rapid advancement of AI.
3: President Trump making it clear.
4: I'm glad to see you. Time to get back to work.
1: And there was some doubt over whether McConnell would ever return. America is listening to Fox News.
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10: A pleasant night ahead. We're going to see temperatures dropping to the mid-60s by morning under mostly clear skies, although a couple of areas could see some fog. And on Tuesday, it'll be sunny and a return to the heat. We're going to see highs all the way up in the mid-90s. From the WNKY News 40 Weather Center, I'm meteorologist Scott Burchett.
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0: Hey, the Oak Ridge Boys here on our Country Music Monday night. A surprise at this year's CMAs. Taylor Swift is a nominee for the first time since 2017. I Knew It, I Knew You from the new Toy Story movie is up for Single of the Year. And fans believe it signals a return to country music. The chance of her appearing at the CMAs is only slightly better than Beyonce's return to that stage. Oh, come on now. But there is a chance. If it upsets you, get over yourself. Every traditional country singer that takes that stage is going to get more attention if Swifties tune in, too.
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0: There's David Lee Murphy with a little dust on that bottle here on our Country Music Monday night. Another snub at this year's CMAs. Someone is going to claim that Boston from Stella Lefty wasn't a hit when the eligibility period closed June 30th, but that's not true. It was sitting inside the top 20 on Billboard's Country Airplay chart and dominating streaming platforms. But haters are so desperate to criticize Stella Lefty, they're claiming that she ripped off that song from Noah Kahan. Stick Season fans are crawling out of the woodwork, and suddenly everybody's familiar with the inner workings of Groupon. Her dad co-founded that company and did quite well when it went public. These are just excuses to support an anti-pop bias. And, you know, if you read the article from my friends last week on one of my Facebook posts, Stella Lefty borrowing from her sounds, her songs sound very familiar.
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0: There's Tim McGraw with Not a Moment Too Soon here on Our Country Music Monday night. Hey, we'll be right back. I have another Texas-sized music set. The late Dolly Parton kicks that off with a beautiful song, Love is Like a Butterfly. It's next.
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1: This is a Fox News alert. I'm Tom Rigotti. The U.S. Supreme Court rejects President Trump's desired restrictions on mail-in balloting. Here's Fox's Gernal Scott.
2: The decision allows mail-in voting nationwide to continue as the midterms approach. Justice Samuel Alito wrote in his dissenting opinion the court's denial was incorrect because some of the plaintiffs lacked standing.
1: Minnesota Democratic Congresswoman Ilhan Omar is now under criminal investigation by the Trump administration. Fox's Julian Turner reports.
3: Omar married Ahmed Noor Saeed Elmi in 2009. Republicans have long claimed he is her brother, and she married him as part of an immigration scheme, though she has never been formally charged.
1: Omar denies the accusation and says President Trump is obsessed with her. America's listening to Fox News.
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9: A pleasant night ahead. We're going to see temperatures dropping to the mid-60s by morning under mostly clear skies, although a couple of areas could see some fog. And on Tuesday, it'll be sunny and a return to the heat. We're going to see highs all the way up in the mid-90s. From the WNKY News 40 Weather Center, I'm meteorologist Scott Burchett.
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0: Here's Pam Tillis when you walk in the room. Here on our country music get-together for a Monday night. We're looking at the CMA Awards coming up November 18th. And we're looking at, for the rest of the evening, snubs. And this is a good snub. Shaboozy and Jelly Roll's Amen. Shaboozy now has 3 Billboard number one hits. Amen with Jelly Roll. That topped the charts this year. It should have been nominated for the musical event category, but come on, man. Shaboozy, really? That is just not country at all, in my opinion.
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0: This is George Strait, Fire Can't Put Out, here on our Country Music Monday night. We're looking at the snubs in the CMA categories and the nominees as they were just announced over the weekend. Rascal Flatts with Midland kind of replacing them in the vocal group category. It just exemplifies this new trend in country music. And meanwhile, Brooks and Dunn, who haven't released an actual new song since President Obama's first term, are looking to win their third straight award in the duo category.
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1: Well, you tell me how she was when you once knew her, how she played her games with many, many men. And you tell me that you don't think I'd be with her if I could just

she wasn't always what she is now. Lord, she had to make mistakes like everyone else.

starts to be in and made me everything I am today. And she's my rock and I ain't gonna throw her away.

0: It's Clint Black with When My Ship Comes In here on our Country Music Monday night. I'll be right back with a Texas-sized music set. We're going to head to Louisiana for a Saturday night get-together with Mel McDaniel next.
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1: Fox News, I'm Ted Linder. The Supreme Court today rejecting President Trump's mail ballot restrictions for now. The cap, a wave of last-minute legal action with voting in the midterms already underway, now with less than 2 months to go. The court now allowing states to continue sending out mail ballots under these same systems they've used for years. The Trump White House had asked the court to clear the way for restrictions before the pivotal November contests for control of Congress. The case has major implications because nearly one-third of the country votes by mail. And President Trump brushing aside concerns over the rapid advancement of AI.
2: President Trump making it clear where he stands in the artificial intelligence race, posting AI taking over the world, destroying humanity and all other things bad is a hoax. Vice President J.D. Vance says AI, like any new technology, will bring both risks and benefits.
1: Fox's Lucas Tomlinson. 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
8: A pleasant night ahead. We're going to see temperatures dropping to the mid-60s by morning under mostly clear skies, although a couple of areas could see some fog. And on Tuesday, it'll be sunny and a return to the heat. We're going to see highs all the way up in the mid-90s. From the WNKY News 40 Weather Center, I'm meteorologist Scott Burchett.
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0: They're the Forrester Sisters here on our Country Music Monday get-together. We're looking at snubs from this year's CMA nominations. They were just announced over the weekend, and later this week we're going to talk about all of the nominees. Morgan Wallen was snubbed, but, you know, he doesn't really care about awards, so voters have just stopped voting for him. He's also between albums and tour dates are becoming fairly precious for Morgan. New music would give fans more to be angry about, but it's likely that they'll still be angry about this snub in 2026.
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Fueled by Thomas Oil and Fuel, 219 Industrial Drive in Glasgow, keeping you on the move.

0: There's Alabama with Down Home here on our country music get together. Another snub at this year's CMA nominations is Tyler Nance with Keeps Me Sane. It was the critics' pick for 2026. Great to see Stephen Wilson Jr. getting so much love from the CMA award voters, but Tyler Nance should have too. Both songs are important and both artists fly kind of under the radar with intention. But don't be surprised if Keeps Me Sane tops the year-end best songs list for 2026. Tyler Nance and Keeps Me Sane. We'll be right back. One of my favorite songs, King of the Road. Roger Miller kicks off our next set.
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Fueled by Thomas Oil and Fuel, 219 Industrial Drive in Glasgow. Keeping you on the move.

0: There's Kenny Chesney, what she thinks about tractors. Sexy boy, here on our Country Music Monday night. I'll be right back. My last Texas-sized music set begins next with King George.
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1: News. I'm Sue Guzman. The Supreme Court rejecting the Trump administration's bid to revive strict mail ballot rules before the midterm elections, leaving a lower court's nationwide block in place. Iran continuing its aggressive posture in the Middle East. Fox's Jennifer Griffin reports.
2: New satellite images collected by a commercial satellite agency show the aftermath of an Iranian drone attack on Saudi's east-west oil pipeline used to bypass the Strait of Hormuz. The attack occurred on September 11th, causing significant damage.
1: After a three-month absence following a fall and a bout with pneumonia, Kentucky U.S. Senator Mitch McConnell made his return to Capitol Hill today. 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
9: A pleasant night ahead. We're going to see temperatures dropping to the mid-60s by morning under mostly clear skies, although a couple of areas could see some fog. And on Tuesday, it'll be sunny and a return to the heat. We're going to see highs all the way up in the mid-90s. From the WNKY News 40 Weather Center, I'm meteorologist Scott Burchett.
0: The Big Willie, Willie 94.1.

A great shuffle from Ricky Van Shelton, from a jack to a king. Hey, thanks for hanging out with us. This one is from Clay Walker. If I could just make a living out of loving you, I know it would pay great.

0: The Nitty Gritty Dirt Band. Oh, what a love. Hey, we hope you're having a really great week. And thanks for making us a part of yours. Roseanne Cash, in just a couple of minutes, she had to cancel some dates. Not feeling well, getting some checkups. We'll let you know what's going on there soon. John Barry on the way and Ronnie McDowell.
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0: It's Terry Clark.
1: 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Great reminder. 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John Barry on the way. Ronnie McDowell.
2: 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Willie 94.1.

0: It's John Barry and What's in It for Me. Hey, on the way, how about some stuff from Martina and music from Wade Hayes?
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1: News. I'm Ted Lindner. President Trump is brushing aside concerns over the rapid advancement of AI.
2: President Trump making it clear where he stands in the artificial intelligence race, posting AI taking over the world, destroying humanity and all other things bad is a hoax. Vice President J.D. Vance says AI, like any new technology, will bring both risks and benefits.
1: Fox's Lucas Tomlinson in the Supreme Court Monday rejecting President Trump's mail ballot restrictions for now, capping a wave of last-minute legal action with voting in the midterm elections already underway and the midterms less than 2 months away. The court now allowing states to continue sending out mail ballots under the same systems they've used for years. The Trump White House had asked the court to clear the way for restrictions before the pivotal November contest for control of Congress. The case has major implications because nearly one-third of the country votes by mail. 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
7: Feels pretty nice out there tonight. Temperatures dropping to the mid-60s by morning under mostly clear skies, but be on the lookout for a couple of areas that could see some fog develop. On Tuesday, we'll see wall-to-wall sunshine, but also we're going to see some heat. We'll have highs in the mid-90s. I'm meteorologist Scott Burchett from the WNKY News 40 Weather Center.
0: Every song's a story. Every song's a memory. 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

Willie Nelson on the road again. Willie says when he does come home, sometimes he does sleep in the bus parked out front. He says mostly it's, and I can imagine that, the lull of the sound of the engine. And, you know, you just get comfy in that bed and, you know, and we spend a lot of time there. It's not too bad. Here's John Schneider. Can't fool me anymore. I've been around enough to know.

0: Tanya Tucker down to my very last teardrop now. Hey, on the way, some stuff from Alan Jackson. Alan Jackson, who just last week released a new version of an old classic, that's Where Were You in the World Stop Turning. A lot of downloads on that, too. It's from the live concert that will be airing on NBC sometime here before the end of the year. Brooks and Dunn on the way, Sweethearts of the Rodeo.
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0: Brandy and Teddy can't keep a good man down. Back when Jeff was with the band still. Love that. Hey, Brooks and Dunn in a minute. And more on the way.
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From partying with classic honky-tonk tunes to bringing a tear with a country ballad. We're making country great again on Willie 94.1.

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1: News. I'm Sue Guzman. The U.S. Supreme Court rejecting President Trump's desired restrictions on mail-in balloting. Here's Fox's Grinnell Scott.
2: The decision allows mail-in voting nationwide to continue as the midterms approach. Justice Samuel Alito wrote in his dissenting opinion the court's denial was incorrect because some of the plaintiffs lacked standing.
1: The president had proposed the restrictions, arguing that mail votes are subject to fraud. Minnesota Democratic Congresswoman Ilhan Omar now under criminal investigation by the Trump administration. Here's Fox's Jillian Turner.
3: Omar married Ahmed Noor Saeed Elmi in 2009. Republicans have long claimed he is her brother, and she married him as part of an immigration scheme, though she has never been formally charged.
1: Omar denies the accusation, says President Trump is obsessed with her. 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
9: Feels pretty nice out there tonight. Temperatures dropping to the mid-60s by morning under mostly clear skies, but be on the lookout for a couple of areas that could see some fog develop. On Tuesday, we'll see wall-to-wall sunshine, but also we're going to see some heat. We'll have highs in the mid-90s. I'm meteorologist Scott Burchett from the WNKY News 40 Weather Center.
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Michael Martin Murphy, I'm going to miss you. And he's one of those guys that does such a great live show, too. And you forget how many hits he had over the years. Here's Reba.

0: I can just see him smiling. Toby Keith, and how do you like me now? Hey, on the way, Trace Atkins and stuff from Dwight.
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1: News. I'm Sue Guzman. The U.S. Supreme Court rejecting President Trump's desired restrictions on mail-in balloting. Here's Fox's Grinnell Scott.
2: The decision allows mail-in voting nationwide to continue as the midterms approach. Justice Samuel Alito wrote in his dissenting opinion the court's denial was incorrect because some of the plaintiffs lacked standing.
1: The president had proposed the restrictions, arguing that mail votes are subject to fraud. Minnesota Democratic Congresswoman Ilhan Omar now under criminal investigation by the Trump administration. Here's Fox's Jillian Turner.
3: Omar married Ahmed Noor Saeed Elmi in 2009. Republicans have long claimed he is her brother, and she married him as part of an immigration scheme, though she has never been formally charged.
1: Omar denies the accusation, says President Trump is obsessed with her. 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
9: Feels pretty nice out there tonight. Temperatures dropping to the mid-60s by morning under mostly clear skies, but be on the lookout for a couple of areas that could see some fog develop. On Tuesday, we'll see wall-to-wall sunshine, but also we're going to see some heat. We'll have highs in the mid-90s. I'm meteorologist Scott Burchett from the WNKY News 40 Weather Center.
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So, Waylon, I've always been a taco shy of a number two dinner. It's Waylon. I've always been crazy. Hey there, I'm Linda with John Anderson.

0: Sweet Kevin Sharp passed away way too young, and nobody knows. On the way, some Dina Carter for you. And Billy Ray Cyrus, busy, busy.
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0: Willie Nelson, An Angel Flying a Little Too Close. By the way, if you love Willie Nelson music, keep up with his latest. He's got some stuff that he just put out in late August. Dina Carter on the way and Billy Ray.
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1: 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But I'm glad to see you. Time to get back to work. 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

0: destroying humanity and all other things bad is a hoax. 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Vance says AI, like any new technology, will bring both risks and benefits.
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14: Feels pretty nice out there tonight. Temperatures dropping to the mid-60s by morning under mostly clear skies, but be on the lookout for a couple of areas that could see some fog develop. On Tuesday, we'll see wall-to-wall sunshine, but also we're going to see some heat. We'll have highs in the mid-90s. I'm meteorologist Scott Burchett from the WNKY News 40 Weather Center.
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Bailey and the Boys, and Long Shot. Hey, in just a couple of minutes, more favorites with Mel McDaniel and music from Keith Whitley. Right now, it's John Michael.

0: There's some songs that always make me happy. That would be at the top of my list. Mel McDaniel, Big Old Brew, and A Little Old You. Hey, on the way, T.G. Shepherd, Vince Gill, and Merle Haggard.
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0: song that is one of his early hits, Clint Black, Just Killing Time. Steve Horner's coming up in a minute, and Vince Gill, Just Trying.
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1: Fox News, I'm Ted Linder. The U.S. Supreme Court rejecting President Trump's desired restrictions on mail-in ballots.
2: The decision allows mail-in voting nationwide to continue as the midterms approach. Justice Samuel Alito wrote in his dissenting opinion the court's denial was incorrect because some of the plaintiffs lacked standing.
1: Fox's Grinnell Scott. Minnesota Democratic Congresswoman Ilhan Omar now under criminal investigation by the Trump administration. Fox's Jillian Turner.
3: Omar married Ahmed Noor Saeed Elmi in 2009. Republicans have long claimed he is her brother, and she married him as part of an immigration scheme, though she has never been formally charged.
1: Omar denies the accusation and says President Trump is obsessed with her. Kentucky Republican Senator Mitch McConnell returned to the U.S. Senate Monday following a serious fall, a bout with pneumonia, and a three-month absence. 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
8: Feels pretty nice out there tonight. Temperatures dropping to the mid-60s by morning under mostly clear skies, but be on the lookout for a couple of areas that could see some fog develop. On Tuesday, we'll see wall-to-wall sunshine, but also we're going to see some heat. We'll have highs in the mid-90s. I'm meteorologist Scott Burchett from the WNKY News 40 Weather Center.
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0: Colin Ray and Love Me. Those really sweet love stories. On the way, I've got more with Alan Jackson and Dolly.
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0: Ricky Skaggs and Sharon White together. And love can't get any better than this. Yeah, one of those happy marriages in country music. David Lee Murphy in a minute. And Dolly.
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Garth, Kix and Ronnie, Hank, George, Shania, the legendary country artists you know on a first name basis are here and helping us make country great again on Willie 94.1.

0: 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Keeping you on the move.
1: 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It's the Big Willie, 94.1. 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
2: News. I'm Sue Guzman. The Supreme Court rejecting President Trump's bid to revive strict mail ballot rules before the midterm elections. The move allows states to continue sending out mail-in ballots using the same processes they've used for years. Yemen's Houthi rebels have seized two strategic islands in the southern Red Sea. It's a move that could strengthen their control over a key maritime shipping route. Meantime, repairs to a major Saudi pipeline that was damaged last week could take 3 to 5 weeks. And President Trump is brushing aside concerns regarding the safety and the rapid advancement of AI.
3: President Trump making it clear where he stands in the artificial intelligence race, posting AI taking over the world, destroying humanity and all other things bad.
2: Fox's Lucas Tomlinson reporting. 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
11: Feels pretty nice out there tonight. Temperatures dropping to the mid-60s by morning under mostly clear skies, but be on the lookout for a couple of areas that could see some fog develop. On Tuesday, we'll see wall-to-wall sunshine, but also we're going to see some heat. We'll have highs in the mid-90s. I'm meteorologist Scott Burchett from the WNKY News 40 Weather Center.
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more than ready to get out of that stinky big city and hopefully not to relocate downwind from a hog farm. It's Merle Haggard, along with the Staley Brothers and Tim McGraw, inducted into the Country Music Hall of Fame this year. The medallion ceremony coming up a little later in 2026. Here's Paul Overstreet.

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0: Don't be messing with that heart of hers between those blue eyes and jeans. Some sage advice from Conway Twitty. There were three school teachers that wrote a song that they shopped around in Nashville. Better than 20 artists turned them down. It ended up as a demo cassette in a cardboard box that Johnny Lee had. And when movie producers called him up and said, hey, we need one more song for the Urban Cowboy soundtrack, he had a song in mind. It was just mixed in with all those other cassettes. He found it, and eventually it became his first big hit, which we got coming up next.
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5: 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I'm John Perkins with a Brownfield Market Update. 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Soybeans are up Monday on fund and technical buying. USDA is projecting a record crop, but they are also expecting continued solid demand. There was some spillover support from the strength in crude oil, which was up on supply concerns. November soybeans Monday were up 7 3/4 at 13.04 and a quarter. January was 8 1/4 higher at 13.20 and a quarter. October bean meal was up $3.40 at 350.20, and October bean oil was 46 points higher at 69.65. Corn was up, monitoring early harvest activity, expecting rain delays in some areas this week. Overall, demand's solid, but high prices could have an impact on feed usage. Also getting some help from crude oil, December corn was up 3 at 533 and a quarter. March was 2.5 higher at 548. And wheat was mostly lower. It's watching late U.S. spring wheat harvest activity and early winter wheat planting. Export movement out of the Black Sea continues to be heavily restricted for both Russia and Ukraine. December Chicago was 3 1/4 lower at 722. December Kansas City was down 6 at 792.5. December Minneapolis wheat was 8 3/4 lower at 736.25. Live and feeder cattle were sharply higher, optimistic about this week's direct trade with box beef up at midday. October live was 257 higher at 222.25, and December was 292 higher at 225.15. October feeders were up 535 at 337.85. November feeder cattle were 460 higher at 332.77. And hogs were lower, pressured by technical selling and questions about pork demand. October was down 192 at 79.60. December was $1.45 lower at 71.25. Kellen Havigan has your full look at the cash livestock markets after this.
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7: 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Show lists are higher in all major feeding states as seasonal supplies are increasing. Box beef closed mixed choice was 63 cents lower at 375.31. Select was 142 higher at 345.55. Estimated cattle slaughter is 106,000 head. Cash hogs closed lower with a light negotiated run. Processors were not as aggressive in their procurement efforts to start the week. The market continues its inconsistent trend. The industry continues to monitor domestic and global demand. Barrows and gilts at the National Daily Direct were 256 lower with a base range of $74 to $86 with a weighted average price of $82.82. Pork values closed 2 cents lower at $89.78. Loins, butts, picnics were sharply higher. Ribs were higher. Hams were lower and bellies sharply lower. Estimated hog slaughter is 492,000 head with no comparison from last week. I'm Kellen Havikin for Brownfield.
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0: Where does that green grass grow? Well, it seems to be always on the other side of the fence. It's Tim McGraw, currently on his Pawn Shop guitar tour through the remainder of September. Later in the year, a residency in Vegas. We got some Tanya Tucker and George Strait coming up.
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0: The song that became his breakthrough single, it's Andy Griggs and his top five hit, You Won't Ever Be Lonely. Andy's on the road this month with a show coming up in Arkansas yet this week. Today is the 15th of September, Roy Acuff's birthday, born in 1903. Also the birthday of Tommy Lee Jones, Tom Hardy, Prince Harry, Oliver Stone, and Jimmy Carr. It's also Agatha Christie's birthday, born on September the 15th in 1890. Winona Judd and Travis Tritt are coming up.
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1: News. I'm CJ Papa. President Trump calls in to NVIDIA chief executive Jensen Huang as he was talking about artificial intelligence at a conference in Los Angeles. The president wants to calm the uproar over AI safety concerns.
2: It's bigger than the internet and the AI, much more so. And they're just playing right into the hands of a lot of people that don't want to see it happen. And that could be political people. It could also be China. And we're not going to let that happen. It's a hoax.
1: Now, from the All In podcast, could the Federal Reserve increase the short-term interest rate for the first time in 3 years? Its two-day meeting begins today.
3: Wall Street traders are considering a hike likely after the recent rise in crude oil and gasoline prices and the lack of significant progress on inflation.
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0: WNKY weather on Willie 94.1 is brought to you by Southern States in Glasgow, located on Cross Street near the railroad tracks.
1: High heat returns today, sunny and hot with a high of 97. Mainly clear and warm tonight, 72. Sunny, continued hot on Wednesday, 95. A heat advisory is in effect. From the News 40 Weather Center, I'm WNKY Weather Chief Chris Allen.
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Waylon Jennings and Willie Nelson. It is Good Hearted Woman. Willie wrapping up his Outlaw Music Festival tour in its 11th year with Farm Aid coming up in Virginia Beach, Virginia. That is happening on the 26th of September. Confederate Railroad, Martina McBride, and Reba McEntire on the way in just a bit. It's Hank Jr.'s Whiskey Vent and

0: From their self-titled album, it's Confederate Railroad, and the song that became the band's biggest hit, it's Queen of Memphis. She continues on her fall tour here in September. A performance this evening at the Clay County Fair in Spencer, Iowa. Martina McBride coming up next.
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5: I'm Brent Barnett with Ag News Headlines on Brownfield. NASDA CEO Ted McKinney says the continued tensions between the U.S. and Canada are concerning.
6: Sonny Perdue used to say accurately, this is the best neighborhood on earth, Canada, the U.S., and Mexico. Let's get back to it being the best neighborhood on earth.
5: McKinney says expanded tariffs could have consequences. More news up next on Brownfield.
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5: The USDA's deputy secretary says reopening the U.S. border to cattle imports from Mexico has been successful. Stephen Vaden tells Brownfield.
10: We had the hiccup there with the gate. Thanks to our APHIS team and cooperation of our Mexican partners, we have been able to install a working gate there in Douglas, Arizona. So things are now getting back to normal in terms of getting them across.
5: The chairman of the U.S. Senate Ag Committee says another bridge payment is needed to help farmers navigate the record high input costs. John Bozeman says more economic assistance was included in reconciliation, but he's not expecting that to pass anytime soon.
11: We're talking to the president, the administration, about trying to get those dollars in the farm bill or on the floor separately.
5: And the USDA's national crop condition ratings were unchanged to higher over the past week. More news online at brownfieldagnews.com. I'm Brent Barnett.
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0: It was back in 1976, while still living in Oklahoma, she set her sights on a career in country music, and a half century later, achieving that and so much more. It's Reba McEntire, and Why Do We Want What We Know We Can't Have? Some Toby Keith's coming up, and also Randy Travis for you right here in just a bit.
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2: High heat returns today, sunny and hot with a high of 97. Mainly clear and warm tonight, 72. Sunny, continued hot on Wednesday, 95. A heat advisory is in effect. From the News 40 Weather Center, I'm WNKY Weather Chief Chris Allen.
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0: Of the hundreds, probably thousands of songs Glen Campbell recorded during his lifetime, Try a Little Kindness was Glen Campbell's absolute favorite. Good morning and thanks for having us along here on this Tuesday, the 15th of September. On the way, some Keith Whitley and also Phil Vassar.
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1: News. I'm Gian Gelosi. Vice President J.D. Vance expected to meet with House Republicans today as lawmakers prepare to vote on bipartisan legislation aimed at stopping the growing energy demand of data centers from driving up your electric bill.
2: It's something that we're concerned by, but we want to make sure that we actually regulate smartly and we're thoughtful about the risk here.
1: The administration could also meet as early as this week to talk about the responsibility of keeping AI safe and what role, if any, the government should play. The Supreme Court rejecting President Trump's bid to implement strict mail ballot rules before the midterms.
3: The decision allows mail-in voting nationwide to continue as the midterms approach. Ballots cast by mail have become common for Americans, with nearly a third of the country taking advantage of the option.
1: And that is Fox's Gernal Scott reporting. 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
10: High heat returns today, sunny and hot with a high of 97. Mainly clear and warm tonight, 72. Sunny, continued hot on Wednesday, 95. A heat advisory is in effect. From the News 40 Weather Center, I'm WNKY Weather Chief Chris Allen.
0: We never forget. We're the station that keeps the heart and soul of great country. Willie 94.1.

It doesn't matter how busy he gets. She's along for the ride every step of the way. It's Steve Warner. Ahead this hour, some Dwight Yoakam, also Shenandoah, and Alan Jackson. He's got a new album coming out in November, one of his biggest hits.

0: little bit here, a little bit there, but they all add up, all those little ways to hurt me. It's Dwight Yoakam. That comes from his album Hillbilly Deluxe and a top 10 hit, continuing on his Cosmic Roundup and Rodeo Tour, soon to reunite with ZZ Top yet this month. On the way, Shenandoah and Alan Jackson.
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4: I'm Brent Barnett with Ag News headlines on Brownfield. NASDA CEO Ted McKinney says the continued tensions between the U.S. and Canada are concerning.
5: Sonny Perdue used to say accurately, this is the best neighborhood on earth, Canada, the U.S., and Mexico. Let's get back to it being the best neighborhood on earth.
4: McKinney says expanded tariffs could have consequences. More news up next on Brownfield.
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0: says the return of whole milk to schools could help boost dairy demand. I'm Erin Anderson with the Brownfield Dairy Update. A dairy market analyst says expanded school milk options this fall could help boost long-term demand. Sarah Youngman with AgMarket.net says more than 30 million children participate in the national school lunch program each year.
1: I think that can really affect our demand going forward. It might not be immediate as schools are trying to figure out what the children are going to choose and adjust those orders.
0: The Whole Milk for Healthy Kids Act, signed into law earlier this year, allows schools to offer whole and 2% milk alongside traditional skim and low-fat options for the first time since 2012. She tells Brownfield continuing to find new uses for dairy will be critical as farmers increase production.
1: We've still got a lot of milk, but if there is a supply issue anywhere, not just here in the United States, it can make some really big fireworks. Now that we've entered these new markets, the demand is what is going to cause us to have a picture long term.
0: Youngman says logistics and operational timing could influence how fast schools adjust to the new requirements. Cash dairy prices were mixed Monday to start the week at the Chicago Mercantile Exchange. Dry weight was unchanged at 76. No sales were reported. 40-pound cheese blocks were down 4 to 142. 4 sales were reported, ranging from 142 to 143. Cheese barrels were down 2.25 to 144. No sales were reported. Butter was unchanged at 137. No sales were reported. Non-fat dry milk was up 2.5 to 199.5. 3 sales were reported, ranging from 199 to 199.5. I'm Erin Anderson with the Brownfield Dairy Update.
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0: A song with some deep roots going all the way back to the 1940s. The original version was an R&B song. It's Alan Jackson and Mercury Blues. Her husband and also her producer at the time didn't think it really was a fitting song for Lynn Anderson to record. Women didn't give men rings. Lynn Anderson disagreed. The song went on to become her biggest hit. And that's on the way next. Also some George Strait and Tim McGraw.
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2: High heat returns today, sunny and hot with a high of 97. Mainly clear and warm tonight, 72. Sunny, continued hot on Wednesday, 95. A heat advisory is in effect. From the News 40 Weather Center, I'm WNKY Weather Chief Chris Allen.
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We're playing great country. From partying with classic honky-tonk tunes to bringing a tear with a country ballad. We're making country great again on Willie 94.1.

0: on his Pawn Shop Guitar Tour right now with a residency coming up later in the year. It's Tim McGraw. Good morning and happy birthday to Google.com. 29 years old today. The domain name was registered on the 15th of September in 1997. On the way, Red Akins and Shania Twain.
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1: News, I'm CJ Papa. Some are worried about artificial intelligence. President Trump isn't one of them.
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1: The president on a call with NVIDIA CEO Jensen Huang on the All-In podcast. Fox's Luca Tomlinson at the White House.
3: We didn't see President Trump yesterday here at the White House, but we heard from him quite a bit on Truth Social. He vowed to press on with the development of AI. Now, the stock market is up big since President Trump returned to office, driven by AI stocks.
1: A double play leads to Emmy history for Welsh actor Matthew Rhys, first winning for outstanding lead actor in a limited or anthology series or movie, The Beast in Me, and then for Widow's Bay.
4: And the Emmy goes to Matthew Rhys.
1: Now from NBC, he wins lead actor in a comedy series. Widow's Bay breaks an Emmy record, 14 wins. 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
9: Good morning. Here's the latest from Glasgow News 1. Relay for Life returned to Barron County on Saturday, bringing cancer survivors, caregivers, and supporters together at Beaver Creek Park in Glasgow. Survivors shared emotional testimonies, including Dee Smith and Joyce Allen, who each said they believe God has a plan for their cancer journeys. The celebration also featured a special walk led by survivors, musical performances, and a luminary ceremony with glowing paper lanterns honoring those affected by cancer. First responders from across Barron County were honored on the Glasgow Public Square Saturday evening during the fourth annual First Responders Ball. Awards went to volunteers from East Barron, Haywood, Hicesville, Park City, South Barron, and Temple Hill Fire Departments, along with Emergency Management and the Rescue Squad. Law enforcement, EMS, the Barron County Detention Center, and 911 dispatchers were also recognized just one day after the 25th anniversary of the September 11th attacks. Glasgow City Council members meet tonight, where the 2026 city tax rate will get its first reading. The agenda also includes final readings on changes to the city's zoning code and outdoor advertising rules. Council members are set to recognize the Daughters of the American Revolution, note police promotions, and share several upcoming community events. Cave City Council is set to convene this evening at City Hall. The agenda includes a second reading of the upcoming year's real property and vehicle tax ordinances. Also on the docket is a generator project discussion. Financial reports show the city collected over $81,000 from restaurant taxes and $37,000 from room taxes in August, all directed to the Tourism Commission. The council will also go into closed session to discuss litigation against the city regarding the proposed data center there. For full details on these stories and more local coverage throughout the day, visit GlasgowNews1.com. I'm Todd Steenbergen.
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13: High heat returns today, sunny and hot with a high of 97. Mainly clear and warm tonight, 72. Sunny, continued hot on Wednesday, 95. A heat advisory is in effect. From the News 40 Weather Center, I'm WNKY Weather Chief Chris Allen.
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0: off this morning. I had a little bit of Ricky Skaggs to start the day. That's never a bad thing, right? But let's get into the trader this morning.
1: I pledge allegiance to the flag of the United States of America and to the republic for which it stands, one nation, under God, indivisible, with liberty and justice for all.
2: 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Thank you. Here's the national anthem of the United States of America.

0: It's time for the Real Trader on Willie 94.1. 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You never know what you'll find and what will happen. Remember the ground rules. 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And now let's get to it. It's the Real Trader on Willie 94.1.
1: Coming through at the end with the Real Trader on the Big Willie 94.1. Good morning. It's Chris sitting in this morning. And just like if anything, sometimes, any sort of business, sometimes the tractor breaks, sometimes you don't get the right sale, and sometimes you have issues on the radio, too. We're on the Real Trader this morning. Still taking your calls presented by the good folks at Toyota Bowling Green. We're looking for your calls this morning on the Real Trader hotline at 270-629-4941. Again, 270-629-4941. Looking for your calls this morning on the Real Trader here on Willie 94.1. Do want to thank all of our sponsors this morning on the Trader. Several folks who make this possible this morning, and appreciate all these fine folks. Of course, as I said, Toyota Bowling Green, as well as SCRTC. Also, want to thank Elmore Realty and Auction, Studel Financial Services, Ken Davis Produce, and all the good folks who support the Real Trader. And we appreciate the fact that you support those folks who support the opportunity for a place to do the Real Trader this morning. Again, we're looking for your calls at 270-629-4941. 270-629-4941 is the phone number to call this morning. And we'll get you on the air with your items, whatever you've got this morning. It is a beautiful morning. Once again, we've had some interesting weather for sure. Yesterday, when I went out to lunch, I didn't want to come back to the office. Because it was so nice out, and we're looking for that this morning as well. It's still a nice morning out as we come in, but it is supposed to get hot. There is a heat advisory that goes into effect later today, and will run until Wednesday afternoon. Looking for heat index getting up into the triple digits again, highs in the upper 90s. So if you have anything you're doing this morning, or I need to do today, you might want to get out and do it this morning before it gets too hot. Good morning, you're on the Real Trader.
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1: All right. Thank you much.
2: You're welcome.
1: Again, we're looking for your items this morning on The Real Trader. 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You put all the information, and then we'll read that for you on the air. 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And plus, you can describe your item a lot better than either Mac or I can do. So you're the best salesperson for your own items. And so you call and go 270-629-4941, and we'll get to those items on. Lots of stuff going on in the area today, including a very interesting activity this afternoon. They're putting together houses for Habitat for Humanity. They're going to have a putt-putt tournament. We'll tell you about that coming up. Good morning. You're on the Real Trader.
3: Still got that small refrigerator I want to sell. 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
3: Yes, sir.
1: 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Again, that a golf tournament this afternoon, not a normal golf tournament, but a putt-putt golf tournament out at Jesse James Stables. Good morning. You're on The Real Trader.
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4: I have a 2012 Microlite camper bumper pull. I have a livestock trailer, 16-foot. I also have a 4x8 trailer, and I also have a 2010 F-150.
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1: All right. Thank you much.
5: Thank you much.
4: Thank you.
1: It's got several items there. Again, the phone number, 590-1102. 590-1102 is his number. And good morning. You're on The Real Trader.
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1: 799-1490.
3: Yes, sir.
1: All right. Thank you. That was the gentleman that had the Winnebago for sale. 799-1490 is his number. 799-1490. My number is 270-629-4941. 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
1: It is the Real Trader this morning on Willie 94.1. Good morning. It's Chris sitting in for Mac Daniels this morning. Running like a top this morning. That's what we got going. Some points it just doesn't. My pen gave out a minute ago, writing down these numbers. But we're keeping it going this morning. We're looking for your phone calls on the Real Trader to put in your items. 270-629-4941 is the phone number to call, and you can be on the air this morning and get those items out to everybody as the Real Trader continues this morning, presented by Toyota of Bowling Green on the SCRTC Real Trader Hotline at 270-629-4941. Spoke a moment ago that the Putting Together Houses golf tournament's going on this afternoon out of Jesse James Stables, just on the other side of Cave City. It's a little odd golf tournament, not a big golf tournament, but a putt-putt golf tournament. We've got a team in it, and we'll see how we do this afternoon. But no matter how we do, it's going to be good because it does go to benefit the Habitat for Humanity here in Glasgow and Bering County, which is a good program. Kind of helps people get a leg up instead of a handout. They, of course, providing houses for people that don't have them. But in order to get that house, the people have to work on the house themselves. So it's a very interesting program. But it's a great program that we're helping out with this afternoon by playing a little fun, having a little fun with a miniature golf tournament this afternoon. So come out and heckle us, I guess. Taking calls this morning. Good morning. You're on the Real Trader.
9: Yeah, well, this morning I am looking for a good used refrigerator that is in good working condition. And also looking for a couple of good window air conditioners. If someone out there has got any of these items, to give me a call at 270-576-2069.
1: All right. Thank you.
9: Okay.
1: Gentleman's looking to cool off, which we will need today as the heat advisor hits. He's looking for some window air conditioning units. Also looking for a used refrigerator. If you have either of those items or both, call him at 576-2069, 576-2069 to sell that gentleman either a refrigerator or some window air units. And like I said, it will get warm today. We are looking for a heat advisory today. National Weather Service says the heat index today will get up over 100 degrees. The actual high up to 95 today. And then pretty much the same thing for tomorrow and Thursday as well. Maybe a chance of rain sneaking in, very slight chance of rain sneaking toward the weekend. But going to be warm. I enjoyed the rain that we had last week. Most people don't like it when it rains, but we certainly needed it last week. And need a little more. I planted some, tilled my garden under because it was just gone. And actually plowed it under. I hadn't turned it in a couple of years, so I actually turned it, disc it down, and planted some turnips and some mustard and some other fall stuff. Hopefully it's actually come up after that rain. I planted it Wednesday afternoon before it started raining, and went out yesterday, and it's all popped up. So hopefully we'll get some more rain to keep it going, where I don't have to water it. But we certainly need the rain. We also need your phone calls this morning on The Real Trader. Put your items on. If you're looking for something, if you're looking to sell something, you're looking to buy something, you just need to make an announcement of some sort of a thing. You wanted to wish somebody a happy birthday. This is your show. We just hold the FCC license for the radio station, but we turn it over to you every morning at 8 o'clock, and you do what you need to do and put the word out on stuff that you need. The phone number to call this morning to be on the air is 270-629-4941. And the program is not possible without our sponsors, including the title sponsor, Toyota of Bowling Green. They do a great job helping support not just this radio station, but the other radio stations we have here in the building. Also, SCRTC, another great partner. They sponsor the phone line, as they should. A great partnership with them because you are actually on an SCRTC phone line when you call in. And then Stoodle Financial Services, of course, stuff going on in the stock market and the bond markets today. And I'm sure Ron will help you navigate all that as a lot of changes happening here in this week. Also, Ken Davis Produce, as I said, I planted some stuff, but they've got it already grown and cleaned up for you over there. I love walking into Ken Davis, and when you open the door, that smell of those apples just hits you. It's a unique smell. It's a great smell. I love walking into Ken Davis and Ken Davis Produce, and with all the good family there that take care of you. Also, thanks to Elmore Realty and Auction Company, they will take care of you as well, and they take care of us. Again, thanks to all the sponsors. And when you see those folks, when you go into those businesses, tell them that you appreciate them sponsoring the Real Trader here on Willie 94.1. But we are looking for your calls this morning on the Real Trader Hotline at 270-629-4941. 270-629-4941. Mentioned the miniature golf tournament going on this afternoon to benefit Habitat for Humanity. Another event going on this afternoon, Barron County 4-H is having a sign-up program this afternoon. If your child has ever thought about being in 4-H, they're going to have a kind of a sign-up round. They're calling it a kickoff roundup. So this afternoon, starting at 5:30 out of the co-op extension office there on West Main Street, you can stop by there. They will sign you up for 4-H. And today, when you sign up for 4-H, they'll give you a free gift after you enroll. And so that's a great program. 4-H was a great program. I was 4-H in 4-H when I was younger, and a wonderful program to be involved with your kids. If you have questions about that, you can call them at 651-3818. But again, they're having their kickoff roundup, signing people up for 4-H program here in Glasgow and Barron County. That starts at 5:30 this afternoon out at the extension office. So make sure you stop by and sign up, or just you don't even if you stop by, just some more information if you're just curious about what all that they do and go on. They can. Can fill you in, and I'm sure sign up later if you want to, but it's a good chance to talk to somebody. Miss Terry's still, of course, running that program, as she has for several years, and does a great job with that, and we're lucky to have that program here in Glasgow and Barron County. Looking for your calls this morning on The Real Trader at 270-629-4941, 270-629-4941. Another event coming up, not today, but this weekend, they're going to clean up the lake. Now, this used to be called the Trashmasters Classic, and I'm not sure why they've renamed it. I'm not sure what's going on there. But it is the 39th annual trash cleanup. It's just basically, people didn't know what a Trashmasters Classic was. But the 39th annual trash cleanup. Of course, we're heading toward the end of summer here, and the lake's going to start going down to Winter Pool. And as that starts to recede, there's all sorts of trash. Some of it's from people who aren't good and just threw out trash out of their boat. But also all the creeks, of course, empty into the lake, and there's just stuff that washes down and all sorts of stuff along the lake shore. And so every year, volunteers go out and clean up the lake. You go down and meet at one of the boat docks. They've got boats. They'll take you out. If you have a boat, they're looking for people to volunteer their pontoon boats and their John boats to transport the trash and the people. But basically go out and get off the boat somewhere and kind of walk up and down the shore of the lake and pick up trash. Good exercise and a nice thing to do. It starts at 8 o'clock this Saturday morning out at the lake. And then, the best thing about it is after you get done, you bring off back all the trash and they unload the boats and then they have a picnic. So that's a good thing too. They'll, have a picnic for all the volunteers afterwards. So it'd be a fun day to get out and just, clean up the lake, but then also fellowship and have some fun with some others. Out at after that with the picnic, you got to pick up trash in order to go to the picnic, though. You can't just show up for the picnic. 646-2055 is the phone number. 646-2055 if you want more information about the 39th annual trash cleanup along Barron River Lake. That happens on Saturday morning. Good morning. You're on The Real Trader.
10: Yeah, good morning. Good
1: morning.
10: I got a 4L80 transmission for four-wheel drive. And I also got a fifth wheel camper hookup going back to your truck.
1: Mm-hmm.
10: For a fifth wheel camper. This is Billy on Park City. 270-670-7264.
1: 7264?
10: Uh-huh.
1: All right, thank you.
10: Thank you.
1: Got, we're in Park City, got the transmission, also a hookup for a fifth wheel camper. His number is 670-7264, 670-7264 for the transmission and the hookup for the camper on for a fifth wheel. It is 8:34, 26 shy of 9 o'clock this morning on the Big Willie 94.1. I'm Chris sitting in for Mac Daniels this morning. Mac taking a little bit of time off this morning, but he'll be back. And, of course, we got the Opry stuff coming up later this week, so listen for that with Mac. Good morning. You're on The Real Trader.
11: Yes, sir. I'm a handyman. I do electrical stuff, fixtures. I do water heaters. I do some plumbing, bathroom remodels. I'm in the Bowling Green area. You can reach me at 270-792-4645.
1: Did you say 4645?
11: Yes, sir.
1: All right. Thank you, sir.
11: Thank you.
1: He's a handyman. Does a little bit of everything, which is what a good handyman does. Electrical, plumbing, little remodels, whatever you need done. I'm sure he, even if it's not mentioned, it's one of those things. He probably can't mention everything he can do. His number is 792-4645, 792-4645 for the handyman. Good morning. You're on The Real Trader.
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1: All right. Thank you.
12: Thank you.
1: Gentleman has some meat hogs, two meat hogs. If you're, it's not cold enough to kill hogs today, but it soon will be. Wintertime, put those hams up, get some sausage and other things out of those hogs. 300 pounds apiece. He's asking $300 a piece for him. 590-9804, 590-9804. Good morning. You're on The Real Trader.
13: Yes, I have a conventional oven for sale. It's got all the racks that comes with it for $20. It's a little conventional oven. It does cook. I made barbecue chicken in it last night. It works great. It's practically brand new. And the number to call for that is 270-576-1184. And I still also have that free kitten.
1: Okay. You said how much you're asking $20 for the oven?
13: Yes.
1: All right. And it's $11.84?
13: Yes.
1: All right. Thank you much.
13: Thank you.
1: She's got the oven for sale, a conventional oven, $20, which is a deal. She may even tell you how to make the barbecue chicken like she did last night. Also, a free kitten goes along, or it doesn't go along with it, but she's got a free kitten if you just want the oven or the kitten, I guess, or if you want both. 576-1184. 576-1184. Reminds me of the joke that you see in some stores. You walk in and say if your kid is a little wild in the store, they'll give them a free cup of coffee and a kitten to take home. So never had that happen, though. My kids were – so for years I told my kids to be calm in stores, and they did. And then a year or so ago, and he was 20. And, you know, you always have this freak out that when you go into a store with all these breakable things – that your kids are going to break something, you think, what am I, you know, y'all be quiet, y'all be still, don't run around. So we're down in Florida last year, and the 20-year-old, we're in a Christmas store or whatever, and he breaks an ornament. After 20 years, it finally happened. And, of course, we went up to the thing, told the lady we were sorry, and we were going to pay for it, and she said, don't worry about it. So my greatest fear happened, but, you know, I guess we got out of it, so... it is The Real Trader this morning, 22 shy of 9 o'clock, 8:38. We're looking for your calls this morning, all sorts of items. I love when I host a trader because you just never know what's going to come in on the phone call. We've had everything from meat hogs to free kittens to handyman to transmissions, refrigerators, everything. And so whatever you've got this morning, we'll put on the air for you. 270-629-4941, 270-629-4941. And we will get you on the Real Trader this morning. And it is The Real Trader. We're not artificial. It is The Real Trader this morning. Remember also, we've got the Opry stuff coming up later this week, a chance to go to the Grand Ole Opry. Some really cool shows coming up over the next few months. The way the Opry thing works, when you win the Opry, you get to pick kind of the week you get to go. You give them options, and they give you the week you want to go. Of course, you sometimes never know who's going to be there. But... Mac will have those ARPA clues starting tomorrow to get in on that. Again, looking for your calls this morning, 270-629-4941, 270-629-4941 is the number to call to be on The Real Trader this morning here on the Big Willie 94.1. Of course, after I go off the air, we go into the midday with a lot of great country music with Chris Allen. Chris Allen, of course, doesn't know weather, even though that's his thing. But he loves country music. He loves Big Willie too. I talked to him a little bit yesterday afternoon, and he was excited and was talking about some stuff that he was getting ready to play. And so Chris is always a great. We're real lucky that Chris has come on board and is doing middays on the radio for us, and hopefully entertaining you and keeping that country music rolling. So Chris will come on at 9 o'clock this morning and take you through the midday here on the Big Willie 94.1. But until then, it is The Real Trader on Willie 94.1, presented by Toyota of Bowling Green, and also brought to you by Ken Davis Produce, Stoodle Financial Services, Elmore Realty and Auction, and the phone line is sponsored by SCRTC. The Real Trader hotline from SCRTC is 629-4941, 270-629-4941. We appreciate all those folks so much that we play their commercials sometimes.
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0: It's a Big Willie 94.1. Good morning. It's Chris sitting in for Mac Daniels this morning. And we got a call this morning. Good morning. You're on The Real Trader.
1: Maybe.
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0: I don't have my sound effects like Mac does, so I just have to make my own sound effects sometimes. Or maybe Patty can. Can you make a... we are looking for your calls this morning, 270-629-4941, 270-629-4941, and you can be on The Real Trader this morning, and we'll continue with The Trader. Actually, I'm stepping out, and Patty's going to step in here in just a moment on The Real Trader, Willie 94.1.
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Well, good morning. It is Patty B filling in, of course, stepping in for Chris here and Mac. I guess it's a smorgasbord of hosts for you this morning. So, hey, that's just the kind of day that we have for you for sure. So, hey, you can give me a call if you've got things that you want to get rid of. Maybe you're looking for an item. That number is 270-629-4941. And we'll get you taken care of this morning. I promise. I promise. Like I said, it's a smorgasbord of host. And, yeah, we keep it interesting for sure around here. Hey, speaking of keeping things interesting around Barron County, don't forget the Barron River Lake Annual Trash Pickup. That is coming up this weekend, 39th annual. And I love that because a lot of people come together to make our community great. Make it beautiful. The lake is just one of those things a lot of people come into our community for as well, to boat and to fish and swim and do all the fun things. So if you'd like to help with that annual trash cleanup, that is coming up this Saturday. And they're even hosting a picnic to follow that. Volunteers, they're going to need all of you that can go. They need pontoon boats, John boats, and things like that that they'll need to transfer things out as well. So if you want to find out more about Saturday's 39th annual Barron River Lake trash cleanup, all those details are at GlasgowNews1.com under local events. So, you know, go make everything beautiful. That's the way I like it. Hey, if you want to give me a call, maybe you need to get some things moved out. Maybe you're looking for someone to clean up around your house. Maybe you've got some items in a garage you need to get rid of. Somebody out there will haul them for you. Maybe you're looking to sell some things that you've got. We can help you with that too. The number is 629-4941. Good morning. You're on the Trader. Hello? So Chris told me these phones were working. Let's try it again. Good morning. You're on the Trader. All right, maybe something was wrong on that end. So let's try it again. Good morning, you're on the Trader. Are you there? All right, so we're having somebody's having a little trouble with the phone, it sounds like. So, yeah, we'll see. Again, the number is 270-629-4941. A lot of things going on. I don't know if you know this or not, but today is National Double Cheeseburger Day. And, you know, listen, if you're going to make a burger, you might as well make it a double, right? So, you know, if you're just looking for something to get hungry about, you know, that kind of thing. So you've got all kinds of things happening out there today. It's going to be another hot one as well. So if you are having to be outside and be out and about, just know that you probably need to hydrate a little bit more. Get in the shade as much as you can and tell the boss man you need a break. Yeah, that's what I would do. So, hey, if you've not checked out our local events at GlasgowNews1.com, you are missing out. There's all kinds of great things that are happening right here in our area. Again, like I said, we had the annual trash cleanup that's coming up this weekend. We also have the Walk for Life that's coming up. So many different things that are on the calendar for the rest of this month as well. And I definitely encourage you to get online and take a look at all of that, because it's great to see so many things here in our community and so many people coming together to make it happen as well. So, again, you can go to GlasgowNews1.com under local events and calendars. Again, our number is 629-4941. I know there's already been several calls this morning. Looks like a used fridge is up for grabs. Also, there's a transmission fifth wheel camper that's for sale. Handyman services, different things like that. So we've got those numbers, and we can relate those back to you so that you have them. Let's try to pick up this call again. Good morning. You're on the Real Trader. Hello?
Not sure what's going on with that. So I don't know. Chris was getting calls before I got here, and he showed me the button to push. So I don't know what's wrong with that, but maybe on the other end, it may be something where someone's trying to call. So I do apologize if you can't get through this morning. Not sure really what's going on with that. Everything was already turned on when I got here, so I'm not going to claim it this time. Typically, I would claim it because, yeah, I'm just that person some days. So, yeah, everything is good. A lot of things happening out in our community. A lot of things that you can be involved in as well. And, of course, Mac Daniels, we know he is out today playing a little golf. So I'm sure he'll have plenty of those stories for you tomorrow. So hopefully they'll win. We've got a team out there, and things will get done. So making sure that we get that trophy. That's what he's out there doing today. I know he'll have some tales from today's adventure he'll share with you tomorrow for sure. Of course, you're listening to The Real Trader. Toyota Bowling Green presents The Real Trader every morning for you Monday through Friday, and we appreciate all of our sponsors and making sure that we can get the info out to you. And like Chris said, I only had a few.

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1: News. I'm Therese Crowley. AI becomes a political season football, with former President Obama joining Kamala Harris, Bernie Sanders, and AOC to call for aggressive regulation and AI slowdown. Republicans looking to protect Americans' energy costs.
2: Depending on who you talk to on Capitol Hill today, AI is either the next industrial revolution or it's a runaway train. Either way, tech companies are building up massive energy infrastructure because of it. Vice President Vance is expected to meet privately with House Republicans ahead of a vote aimed at preventing data centers from driving up household bills.
1: Fox's Alexandria Hoff. The Supreme Court rejects President Trump's mail-in ballot restrictions before the midterms, a 7-2 vote. In today's Delaware primary, longtime Democrat Senator Chris Coons faces a challenge from the former Walmart exec who legally changed his name to E. No Trump Hansen in a protest of presidential overreach. 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
10: High heat returns today, sunny and hot with a high of 97. Mainly clear and warm tonight, 72. Sunny, continued hot on Wednesday, 95. A heat advisory is in effect. From the News 40 Weather Center, I'm WNKY Weather Chief Chris Allen.
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Well, this is not the sound of goodbye. It's the sound of hello, as in hello and welcome into a Tuesday here at Willie 94.1. I'm Chris Allen. Good morning here until 2 this afternoon. And we're just going to keep the great country rolling so you've got a good Tuesday to listen to songs like this one from Alan Jackson.

0: B, you cannot go wrong with any Don Williams song. Listen to the radio, and that's what you're doing. Thanks to Willie Nutty 4.1. That song from 1982, and it's one of my favorites. Here on a Tuesday with Chris Allen, coming up, Rodney Crowell and Faith Hill. Well, the Barron County 4-H Kickoff Roundup is happening this evening, starting at 5:30 and going until 7 o'clock. If you're interested in joining 4-H, I was a 4-H member back when I was a youngster. Yeah, the clover leaf and all of that. Barron County 4-H, get signed up 5:30 to 7, and it all takes place at the Barron County Extension Office on West Main here in Glasgow. For all the details, head over to GlasgowNews1.com.
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6: 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Look for a more active start to the day for the cash hog market. Processors do have leverage and can move needed numbers at their pace. The industry continues to gauge both supply and demand. While there have been some bright spots in both global and domestic markets, there are still lingering concerns about long-term strength. The trade is also looking ahead to next week's quarterly hogs and pigs report for an update on herd and supply data. Pork values were weak yesterday, down two ticks at 89.78. Loins, butts, picnics, and ribs were all higher. And box beef finished the day mixed with light and moderate demand for fairly light offerings. I'm Megan Grebner for Brownfield.
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0: It's amazing to me that Faith Hill had never heard the Janis Joplin original from 1968 of Piece of My Heart. But then she did hear it, and she's like, oh my, I hope I did it justice. Well, Faith, I think you did it more than justice. From 1994, big number one, here on Willie 94.1, Chris Allen on a Tuesday. Still ahead, Marty Robbins, Mickey Gilley, and Tracy Lawrence. Well, a survey has found that on average, you get interrupted 17 times per week at work. Yeah, 17. Wait a minute. Wait just a second. I'm getting a phone call. I'm sorry. I'm doing a radio show. But you're interrupting me. So let's make that 18 times.
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0: I couldn't see it before, but I think I can see it now when Tracy Lawrence is coming to Evansville. Yeah, for his No Alibis tour. Yeah, Victory Theater, Evansville, November the 5th. Put that on your calendar. It'll be one of the closer chances to catch Tracy Lawrence in concert around here this fall. I See It Now, 1994, here on Willie 94.1. Chris Allen on a Tuesday. Coming up in the next hour, Waylon and Willie, Dan Seals, Clint Black, Brooks and Dunn, Steve Warner, Trisha Yearwood, Keith Whitley, and Alan Jackson.
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1: News. I'm CJ Papa. Senate Judiciary Oversight hearing underway. FBI Director Cash Patel under the spotlight. Fox's David Spun.
2: It's going to be kind of a buffet of questions coming from senators both sides of the aisle.
1: Ranking member, Democratic Senator Dick Durbin claims
3: the Bureau has been reshaped as a political weapon against President Trump's political enemies and a shield to protect the president and his MAGA loyalists.
1: Director Patel touting the effectiveness of the Bureau.
4: We've captured 10. Just this past weekend, we captured a thug down in Venezuela who is on our most wanted list and on the run for years. He has been captured, apprehended, and is on his way back to the United States of America.
1: President Trump using Truth Social earlier to criticize your Supreme Court decision, turning down his request on mail-in voting, calling it another bad decision. 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
6: Sunny and hot this afternoon. Heat advisory in effect with a high of 97. Mainly clear tonight and warm, 72. Sunny continued hot on Wednesday, 95. From the News 40 Weather Center, I'm WNKY Weather Chief Chris Allen.
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Written by the great Ed Bruce. Mamas, don't let your babies grow up to be cowboys. Waylon and Willie here on a Tuesday with Chris Allen at Willie 94.1. As we're now into the 10 o'clock hour, hey, if you let them grow up to be cowboys, they may become three-time losers. You wouldn't want that, would you? Dan Sills on Willie 94.1.

0: Clint Black, 1990, walking away. He's not walking away from, well, performing. I mean, he's still out there working the shows when he can. And the nearest one around here is going to be in St. Louis, October the 1st at River City Casino. That's about a three-hour drive. I mean, I've made that drive to St. Louis. It's not that bad. So if you'd like to check out Clint Black, that's the closest that he will be to Southern Kentucky. Willie 94.1, Chris Allen on a Tuesday still to come, Brooks and Dunn and Steve Warner. Well, there's going to be an extreme fitness run walk for health this Saturday. And all the proceeds will benefit the community medical care. Now, there's all kinds of different races and walks, and there's one in Barron County, one in Metcalf County, one in Adair County. Now, if you'd like to learn more about which one you want to be a part of, just head on over to GlasgowNews1.com.
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0: Linda. The only Linda I know would be Linda Carter. Remember her? Wonder Woman, the original. And Steve Warner says that's who this song is talking about. Wow. 1987, It Is Linda by Steve Warner. Here on Willie 94.1, Chris Allen on a Tuesday. Still to come, Trisha Yearwood, Keith Whitley, and Alan Jackson. Will another Wonder Woman, Judge Judy. She's 83. Did you know that? 83? She says she's finally hanging up her robe and retiring her gavel with the final episode of her current show, Judy Justice, and it airs October 22nd. Her son, Adam Levy, will take over courtroom duties in a new syndicated small claims program called Adam's Law, and it's set to premiere this week.
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0: That song was a big number one for Charlie McLean back in 1981, but it only made it to number two for Alan Jackson in 1997. But what a great remake. Willie 94.1, Chris Allen, here on a Tuesday, and coming up in the next hour, I've got Eddie Raven, George Strait, Dolly Parton, Dwight Yoakam and Buck Owens, Toby Keith, Jerry Reed, and Crystal Gayle.
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14: 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Happy birthday today to Charlotte Steenbergen, 82. Hunter Carey is 30 today over Cave City. Happy birthday to Ann Allen, Brittany Peterson, Linda Bowles with a birthday, Scott Burks, Hickory Leonard Johnson at Cave City is celebrating, Shirley Wary, Tamara Martin, Megan Ziff with a birthday. Mason Martin is 9 years old today. And happy first anniversary to Dawson and Caroline Knuckles. Happy 25th anniversary to Adam and Laura Jenkins. I hope all of you enjoy your special day. Those are your birthdays and anniversaries on the Big Willie 94.1.
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1: News. I'm Therese Crowley. FBI Director Kash Patel tells the Senate Judiciary Committee this FBI is the first to arrest all 10 of the top 10 most wanted criminals across every category.
2: This FBI has arrested 500% more predators online in this last 18 months than the prior 18 months before that.
1: But Senate Ranking Democrat Dick Durbin objects.
3: The Bureau has been reshaped as a political weapon against President Trump's political enemies. And a shield to protect the president and his MAGA loyalists.
1: President Trump, with a long Truth Social post charging the U.S. Supreme Court, has been bullied and cajoled by radical Democrats after their 7-2 decision to block his mail-in voting restrictions, saying the justices don't show the courage to save America. The House votes on a bipartisan bill to keep the energy demands of AI data centers from driving up your utility bill. 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
4: Sunny and hot this afternoon. Heat advisory in effect with a high of 97. Mainly clear tonight and warm, 72. Sunny, continued hot on Wednesday, 95. From the News 40 Weather Center, I'm WNKY Weather Chief Chris Allen.
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You could call Eddie Raven the Jimmy Buffett of country music. He always had those tropical sounding songs, didn't he? Like that one, Joe Knows How to Live. Here on Willie 94.1, Chris Allen into the 11 o'clock hour. Here on a Tuesday, let's get George straight in here. And it's a love without end. Amen.

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1: Willie 94.1, Dolly Parton, and 1975's The Bargain Store, a song that, believe it or not, got pulled from several radio stations because, well, some radio stations at the time said the song was too suggestive. Really? In what way? I guess by, well, 1975 standards. And oh, by the way, some great news. Nashville International Airport will be renamed Dolly Parton International. Yeah, because the board there unanimously voted to change the name. So that will take place real soon, and rightly so. Chris Allen on a Tuesday still to come here on Willie. Dwight Yoakam and Buck Owens along with Toby Keith. This Saturday, it's the big day for the 39th annual Barron River Lake Trash Cleanup. Starts at 8 a.m. They need volunteers. They need pontoon boats, John boats if you have them. That's how you get back and forth around the lake and to pick up trash. And then there's a big picnic to follow. Oh, it's so good. It is so good. You're helping clean up the lake, and you get a free meal out of it and a ride across the lake as well. You can call the Corps of Engineers if you would like more information, or just head on over to GlasgowNews1.com.
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0: Oh, you ain't much fun since I quit drinking. Toby Keith from 1995 here on Willie 94.1. Chris Allen on a Tuesday. Jerry Reed on the way. Crystal Gale and Travis Tritt. Speaking of drinking, for the record, Oktoberfest in Munich. Yeah, Munich, Germany. Actually begins this Saturday, the third Saturday of September, and runs all the way until the first Sunday of October. It really does run that long. And let me tell you, you get over there in Munich, Germany, with Oktoberfest. I don't know if that's how they say it. But let me tell you, when you're drinking that long, hoo-hoo, oh, boy, what a party. That's going to be a lot of fun.
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0: Travis Tritt, in almost a self-prophetic way. I mean, it's like, hey, I'm going to be somebody. He wrote the song, of course, kid named Bobby, but we all know he's talking about Travis himself. From 1990, here on Willie, 94.1, Chris Allen on a Tuesday. And coming up, it's the lunch hour. Yeah, boy, it's already time for some tasty treats from Gene Watson, Exile, John Anderson, Shenandoah, Reba McEntire, Joe Diffie, Mel McDaniel, and George Strait.
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7: It's time for birthdays and anniversaries on Willie 94.1. Happy birthday today to Charlotte Steenbergen, 82. Hunter Carey is 30 today over Cave City. Happy birthday to Ann Allen, Brittany Peterson, Linda Bowles with a birthday, Scott Burks, Hickory Leonard Johnson at Cave City is celebrating, Shirley Wary, Tamara Martin, Megan Ziff with a birthday. Mason Martin is 9 years old today. And happy first anniversary to Dawson and Caroline Knuckles. Happy 25th anniversary to Adam and Laura Jenkins. I hope all of you enjoy your special day. 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
1: Willie 94.1 is proud to be in the land of the free and the home of the brave. It's noon. Here's the national anthem.

0: News. I'm Gianna Gelosi. President Trump taking aim at the Supreme Court after the justices blocked new restrictions on mail-in voting. The president saying it makes cheating by the radical left easier to do.
1: The criticism of the high court follows a Monday night order blocking the Trump administration from implementing mail-in ballot restrictions ahead of the midterm elections. The president says it's another bad decision and a big loss for Republicans, accusing justices of not showing the courage necessary to save America.
0: Fox's Jared Halpern, FBI Director Kash Patel, testified at a Senate hearing today. Democrats call him partisan and unqualified, but Patel says he's cracked down on crime, saved children, and thwarted terror plots.
2: And just this past weekend, this FBI stopped another ISIS-inspired attack in Pittsburgh, arresting an individual before he's able to go out and kill innocent civilians.
0: America's listening to Fox News.
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9: Sunny and hot this afternoon. Heat advisory in effect with a high of 97. Mainly clear tonight and warm, 72. Sunny continued hot on Wednesday, 95. From the News 40 Weather Center, I'm WNKY Weather Chief Chris Allen.
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Gene Watson still going strong, running around, singing songs all over the place. Still has that voice, too. 14 Karat Mind, here in the lunch hour on Willie 94.1. It's a Tuesday with Chris Allen. Here comes some Kentucky boys named Exile. She's a miracle. Willie 94.1.

0: Willie 94.1 with John Anderson and 1994's I Got It Made. By the way, John will be performing sort of nearby. If you know where Moorhead, Kentucky is, he will be at the Poppy Mountain Music Festival this Saturday in Moorhead. So that's the closest show that John's going to make here in the next few weeks. Willie, 94.1, Chris Allen on a Tuesday in the lunch hour. Coming up, Shenandoah and Reba McEntire. Also this Saturday, close by, will be the Crossroads Life Center Walk for Life 2026. If you would like to get signed up, you can register now at GlasgowNews1.com.
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8: 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I'm Nicole Haslip with Managing for Profit on Brownfield. American Farm Bureau Ag Economist Faith Parham tells Brownfield USDA's September farm income report increased total production expenses by 4.5%.
9: For 2026, we were already expected to have a record input or production cost, and they've gone ahead and revised that upwards again. So increasing that first estimate by $15 billion. So that first estimate came out in February. They revised it here again in September, mainly due to an increase in fuel and fertilizer prices, but just generally seeing a more expensive farm economy across the board.
8: The USDA is projecting 2026 net farm income at $158.4 billion. down more than 5.5% from last year when adjusting for inflation.
9: We'll have another update later in the year. That'll be their third for the year. As long as there continues to be conflict in the Middle East, we'll see higher fuel and fertilizer prices. And of course, the fertilizer market is already pretty volatile, so it does take a little bit for some of that disruption to come back down. I imagine, you know, even if the strait reopened today fully, the conflict ended, it would take a few months into next year, into the next crop cycle, to see some of those volatile prices come back down.
8: She says while cattle and calf cash receipts are forecast to rise by more than 5%, other livestock categories are projected lower.
9: Over the past year or so, 2 years, we've always said, you know, well, cattle is the bright spot in the farm economy, and they are still showing increases in cash receipts. However, our other folks in the livestock sector are not seeing those same increases. For example, eggs are coming down 66% from the previous year. A lot of that due to the really high prices we saw in eggs, but still notable. Dairy products and hogs down around 4%. So, you know, cattle is that bright spot, but some of our other sectors of livestock are seeing some decreases in their cash receipts.
8: USDA is calling for crop cash receipts to increase 6%, with gains for corn, soybeans, and cotton offset by declines in rice and sugar.
9: This year, we are expecting records in a few new categories. The first is livestock and poultry expenses. That's really because of replacement costs for livestock, which makes sense given the state of the cattle market and the high prices we've seen there. The next, we'll see record expenses in fertilizer, about 15% increase from the previous year. Again, makes sense as we talk about the geopolitical disruption in the Middle East and the Russia-Ukraine war, causing some of those key inputs for fertilizers to be driven higher. Interest in debt continues to rise across the farm economy. So as we continue to see a struggling farm economy, farmers and ranchers are taking on more debt. And because of that, their interest expenses are increasing. So that's at about $34 billion for 2026. And that's just the interest cost alone. Maintenance, fuel and oil taxes, seeing that increase there, all as, you know, inflationary pressures continue to push those costs up more and more for farmers.
8: The agency estimates federal support will rise nearly 70% from last year to $47 billion.
9: So they're continuing to see higher and higher production expenses. And I think it continues to highlight that need for additional economic assistance. When we talk about the disruptions in the farm economy, the continued increase in production expenses, the losses across the last 3 or 4 years for our crop farmers and other specialty crops, it really does highlight that need for continued economic support, you know, whether that's passing a farm bill, you know, to help provide some of that stability, but also that direct assistance that will help in that short term.
8: Medium farm income earned by farm households is expected to total negative $467 this year. I'm Nicole Heslop with Managing for Profit on Brownfield.
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0: 1986. That was the song that changed everything for Reba McEntire. Up until that point, yeah, she had a few number ones, but boy, this set her on a whole new path. And it was her first music video, Whoever's in New England. By the way, the premiere of season 3 of Happy's Place, of which she stars in, will be Friday, October 23rd, and you can watch it on WNKY NBC 40.
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Garth, Kix and Ronnie, Hank, George, Shania, the legendary country artists you know on a first-name basis are here and helping us make country great again on Willie 94.1.

0: 1998, the year that George Strait put I Just Want to Dance with You on the charts at number one for 3 weeks. It was a big one. Willie, 94.1, Chris Allen, here on a Tuesday. And that wraps up the lunch hour. That means I've got one more hour with you on this Tuesday. And coming up in that hour, Janie Fricke, Diamond Rio, Sawyer Brown, Alabama, Kenny Chesney, Merle Haggard, and Earl Thomas Conley.
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9: It's time for birthdays and anniversaries on Willie 94.1. Happy birthday today to Charlotte Steenbergen, 82. Hunter Carey is 30 today over Cave City. Happy birthday to Ann Allen, Brittany Peterson, Linda Bowles with a birthday, Scott Burks, Hickory Leonard Johnson at Cave City is celebrating, Shirley Wary, Tamara Martin, Megan Ziff with a birthday. Mason Martin is 9 years old today. And happy first anniversary to Dawson and Caroline Knuckles. Happy 25th anniversary to Adam and Laura Jenkins. I hope all of you enjoy your special day. Those are your birthdays and anniversaries on the Big Willie 94.1.
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1: News. I'm Therese Crowley. Senator Bernie Sanders and top Democrats proposing a ban on AI superintelligence. President Trump believes Democrats are ginning up AI panic before the midterms. Former Anthropic worker Jacob Coxon tells Fox's Hannity.
2: The AI wants things itself, and that's what makes it so unique as a technology in ways, so uniquely terrifying.
1: With the House voting on a middle ground today to prevent AI data center energy demands from hiking American utility bills, President Trump accuses the Supreme Court of being bullied by the radical left with their 7-2 decision to block his mail-in ballot restrictions. The brother of the holdout juror in the Lindsey Clancy murder trial tells the New York Post the Haitian Catholic family can't even leave home, hounded by true crime gawkers saying religion didn't dictate his judgment that Clancy was guilty of murdering her three kids. America is listening to Fox News.
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4: Sunny and hot this afternoon. Heat advisory in effect with a high of 97. Mainly clear tonight and warm, 72. Sunny continued hot on Wednesday, 95. From the News 40 Weather Center, I'm WNKY Weather Chief Chris Allen.
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Willie, 94.1, Janie Fricky, Down to My Last Broken Heart. Here to kick off the 1 o'clock hour on a Tuesday, I'm Chris Allen. Welcome in. Oh, we got so much good music here on Willie. It's just hard to keep it all together. But we're going to try to right now with Diamond Rio and a song about Norma Jean Riley. Wish I had.

0: Willie 94.1, Sawyer Brown, and This Night Won't Last Forever. That hit in 1997, but there's a little history behind that one. It was actually a pop hit years earlier for Michael Johnson when he was doing pop music, and then he went country years later. But Mark Miller and the boys gave it that unmistakable Sawyer Brown energy. And if you want to hear them live, well, they're going to be at the Ryman in Nashville, November the 13th. And then if you want to go north, the Louisville Palace, November 14th. Willie, 94.1, Chris Allen on a Tuesday. Still to come, Alabama and Kenny Chesney. The Industry Impact Awards, honoring innovation and celebrating impact, will take place September 24th from 5 to 7:30. At the Cave Area Conference Center. And if you would like to learn more, head over to GlasgowNews1.com.
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10: I'm Brent Barnett with Ag News headlines on Brownfield. The Senate Ag Committee is scheduled to vote again on the Farm Bill on Wednesday, and the South Dakota Farmers Union president expects it to advance. However, Doug Somke says the path forward beyond the committee could be challenging.
11: I guess the best thing we can hope for is after they get, whatever it is they bring together, that by the time midterms hit, we better be ready to hit the iron when it's hot. And, so we don't end off somewhere over in left field.
10: Selecting the right seed variety to maximize return on investment in 2027. Brownfield's Kellen Havikin has more from Husker Harvest Days.
12: Agronomist Trey Stevens with Bex Hybrid says seed selection is one of the most important decisions, especially when margins are tight.
13: Finding out hybrids that fit your management style is where you're going to find that extra yield. And also just not forgetting about, the things that happen this year when you're making your decisions next year.
12: He says in some cases it could be more economical to spend more dollars up front.
13: Yeah, I did have bad tar spot, and I can really only afford to spray one time. I need to make sure I'm investing in a hybrid that has a good tar spot score.
12: As for soybeans, Stevens tells Brownfield.
13: And what's been the most successful passes you made with your herbicides? I know that we often talk about both platforms yield the same, but if we're going over the field more times with one program or the other due to just herbicides not working, I'd really consider what that looks like on your operation. That's a place where you can save money.
12: From Grand Island, Nebraska, I'm Kellen Havikin for Brownfield.
10: The USDA has announced a new plan to chart a path forward for American renewable energy. Ag Secretary Brooke Rollins says the plan has four key pillars, starting with efforts to increase on-road ethanol blending.
14: USDA will identify breakthrough markets like in Latin America and Southeast Asia. They are prime for E10 adoption.
10: I'm Brent Barnett with Brownfield Ag News Headlines.
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0: And Kenny Chesney would soon have it all after this, his very first number one country hit, She's Got It All. Back in 1997, Willie 94.1, Chris Allen here on a Tuesday, and coming up, Merle Haggard, Earl Thomas Conley, then it's Trisha Yearwood with Don Henley of the Eagles.
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0: So you may be asking, how did Trisha Yearwood get Don Henley of the Eagles to sing along on Walk Away Joe from 1992? Well, they had made an appearance together on The Tonight Show, and they just talked it up, and so one thing led to another, and it's like, oh, okay, I'll come sing on your song, Trisha. And it worked out. It was just beautiful. Willie 94.1, Chris Allen wrapping up a Tuesday. That means you can catch up on the weather this evening with my 270 weather podcast. You'll find it on YouTube and on my Facebook pages. Then in the morning, you can watch me live on WNKY News 40 Sunrise at 6 a.m., News 40 at 9, followed by News 40 at noon. Then I'm back here tomorrow from 9 to 2 for a Way Back Wednesday here on Willie 94.1. God bless you, and thank you for listening.
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1: News up, John Saucier. New documents about the men accused of attempting to kill President Trump in Butler, Pennsylvania in 2024 have been made public. Senator Eric Schmidt telling Fox the investigation needs to be thorough.
2: This isn't some kid who's having problems in school. This is somebody who tried to assassinate the one time and then future president of the United States. And we should leave no stone unturned in this investigation.
1: Leaders of the four largest AI companies have warned the development needs to be slowed to prevent the technology from getting out of control. Congressman Ted Lieu of California is saying the government needs to step in to regulate AI development.
3: They need to slow down their development and put in adequate guardrails. And we cannot expect the industry to regulate itself. We need Congress to act.
1: President Trump has dismissed concerns about the negative impacts of AI, calling the warnings a, quote, sick conspiracy. 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
11: Sunny and hot this afternoon. Heat advisory in effect with a high of 97. Mainly clear tonight and warm, 72. Sunny continues.

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Your favorite classic country music just got a lot better because we've been freshening up our song titles around here. Bringing back songs you haven't heard in a while. There's a good one right there, good example, Johnny Cash. And Daddy sang bass and Mama sang tenor. Hello there. It's a Tuesday is what it is. Another Taco Tuesday. We're playing the best classic country.

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Keeping you on the move.

0: Climbing up on Jacob's Ladder. Watch out, you don't fall there. It's Mark Wills, member of the Grand Ole Opry. Hey, I'm Jim. Good afternoon. It's Taco Tuesday. Daryl Singletary having too much fun next.
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6: Soybeans and corn were higher. Cattle and hogs were lower. Hello, I'm Megan Grebner with your commodity market update on brown fields. You better build bigger bins. It's just a suggestion, but regardless, be ready to maximize your per acre profits with MX Series corn by Stein. Stein has yield. Soybeans were higher on commercial and technical buying. The USDA's good to excellent rating held, and harvest is starting to get underway nationally. CONAB confirmed record soybean production for Brazil at 188 million tons. November beans were up 14.5 at 13.18¾. January beans were up 15 at 13.35¼. Corn was higher on fund and technical buying. The U.S. corn harvest is ahead of average, and the national crop rating improved by 1%. CONAB's combined corn crop guess was up slightly from last month at 144 million tons. December corn was up 2.5 at 535¾. March corn was up 2.25 at 550¼. The wheat complex was higher on short covering and technical buying. Winter wheat planting is a little behind average, while the spring wheat harvest should wrap up soon. Exports out of the Black Sea region continue to be heavily restricted. In Chicago, December wheat was up 6.5 at 728¼. March wheat was up 5.25 at 744¼. In Kansas City, December wheat was up 3¾ at 796¼. And in Minneapolis, December wheat was up 11 at 747¼. Live and feeder cattle were lower on profit taking ahead of direct business and Friday's on feed numbers. Box beef was mixed at midday. October lives down 155 at 220.70. December lives down 180 at 223.35. October feeders were down $4 at 333.85. Hogs were pressured by technical selling. October lean hogs down 52 at 79.07. December lean hogs down $1.60 at 69.65. I'm Megan Grebner for Brownfield.
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1: You know, sometimes in your life, you may find it hurts to be in love. 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That's how it is.

0: Hey, we're playing the best classic country music on the radio. I'm Jim West. There's Barbara Mandrell, married but not to each other. On the way, some Kenny Rogers. How about Coward of the County? And a great song from George Strait. Don't go anywhere.
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0: Oh, kick it a little with Little Texas. I'm Jim West. Good afternoon. Music on the way from John Anderson, David Lee Murphy, and Dolly. We're going to play 9 to 5 from Dolly Parton. Well, it looks like it is official and will be coming official. In Nashville, they voted unanimously to rename the Nashville International Airport Dolly Parton Nashville Airport. So that'll be coming soon. Right there in Music City.
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0: News. I'm Paul Stevens. Two sources telling Fox the Kennedy Center board has voted to immediately shut down the facility, citing safety concerns and funding issues. More members of Congress, meantime, telling the artificial intelligence companies to tap the brakes on expansion.
1: They need to slow down their development and put in adequate guardrails. And we cannot expect the industry to regulate itself. We need Congress to act.
0: California Democratic Congressman Ted Lieu. New documents made public about Thomas Crooks, the man accused of trying to assassinate President Trump in Butler, PA in 2024.
2: This isn't some kid who's having problems in school. This is somebody who tried to assassinate the one time and then future president of the United States. And we should leave no stone unturned in this investigation.
0: Missouri GOP Senator Eric Schmidt on Fox America's Listening to Fox News.
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9: Mother Nature has once again cranked on the heat. We're looking at a low only in the low 70s under mostly clear skies tonight. On Wednesday, well, you can expect wall-to-wall sunshine, but we'll also see highs in the mid-90s. I'm meteorologist Scott Burchett from the WNKY News 40 Weather Center.
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0: Oh, don't give up hope yet. Love will find its way to you. There's Reba McEntire. I understand her television sitcom is still going pretty strong. Happy's Place on NBC television every Friday night.
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We're playing great country. From partying with classic honky-tonk tunes to bringing a tear with a country ballad, we're making country great again on Willie 94.1. Yeah.

0: Puts My Heart Still in Love with You, big hit from Ronnie Millsap several years ago. Your favorite classic country on a radio Tuesday afternoon. Of course, it's another totally tasty Taco Tuesday with Jim West, Toby Keith on the way, some John Conley, and we're going to hear from Tim McGraw next.
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0: structure or grounds. Judge Christopher Cooper ruled that, quote, simply put, defendants cannot install memorials for President Trump or anyone or anything else at the Kennedy Center without Congress's blessing. Leaders of the four largest AI companies have warned development needs to be slowed down to prevent the technology from getting out of control. Congressman Ted Lieu of California says the government needs to step in to regulate AI development.
1: They need to slow down their development and put in adequate guardrails. And we cannot expect the industry to regulate itself. We need Congress to act.
0: The United States continues to be a competitor with China in the AI race. 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
8: Sunny and hot this afternoon. Heat advisory in effect with a high of 97. Mainly clear tonight and warm, 72. Sunny continued hot on Wednesday, 95. From the News 40 Weather Center, I'm WNKY Weather Chief Chris Allen.
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0: 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There's just no place like home. There's Joe Diffie.
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2: I'm Brent Barnett on Brownfield. Ag economist Ben Brown with the University of Missouri says 2027 is expected to be another record cost year for farmers.
3: For fuel, fertilizer, interest rates, all are expected higher in 27 relative to where we were in 26. And while we do have, increased commodity prices expected for 2027, the increase in input cost is certainly, eating away at any profitability.
2: More news is next.
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2: An Eastern Iowa farmer says fertilizer price relief is needed sooner rather than later. Lance Lillibridge of Vinton says the situation is dire.
6: Check engine light is on and the engine's going to blow. We don't have 2 years to do something about it. We got 60 days.
2: An economist says Canada's efforts to diversify its trading partners could have long-term implications for U.S. agriculture. Ian Sheldon is with Ohio State University.
7: It's difficult to forecast where the tariffs are going to level out. It is potentially quite costly, both in terms of investment, the future of the trade agreement.
2: He says the ongoing dispute could push Canada to accelerate the exploration of new opportunities. And Brazil's equivalent of the USDA made minor adjustments to its corn production outlook. CONAB now has the combined corn crop at 144 million tons, up fractionally from August and 2% above 2025. I'm Brent Barnett, Brownfield.
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0: Well, it certainly is such a small world, Rodney Crowell and Roseanne Cash. You know, Rodney wrote that. Big number one for Rodney Crowell and Roseanne back in 1988.
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0: Oh, there you have it. There you go. There's Black Hawk and a song called There You Have It. Okay. Jim West here. Good afternoon. Taco Tuesday underway. Kathy Matea leads our next set of great classic country music. And boy, you know, in case you didn't know this, the this year, 2026, marks the 60th anniversary of the old television series Star Trek. Were you a Trekkie back in the day? Yeah, Star Trek went on the air 1966 on NBC television. Space, the final frontier, and the Starship Enterprise. As I recall, I just getting ready to start high school when that show debuted. But as I recall, Star Trek only lasted 2 to 3 seasons. Wasn't really a big, highly rated show when it first came out, and then later became a cult classic. Still is today, the 60th anniversary of Star Trek this year.
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10: 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Happy birthday today to Charlotte Steenbergen, 82. Hunter Carey is 30 today over Cave City. Happy birthday to Ann Allen, Brittany Peterson, Linda Bowles with a birthday, Scott Burks, Hickory Leonard Johnson at Cave City is celebrating, Shirley Wary, Tamara Martin, Megan Ziff with a birthday. Mason Martin is 9 years old today. And happy first anniversary to Dawson and Caroline Knuckles. Happy 25th anniversary to Adam and Laura Jenkins. I hope all of you enjoy your special day. Those are your birthdays and anniversaries on the Big Willie 94.1.
11: 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It's great country.

0: regulate AI development.
1: They need to slow down their development and put in adequate guardrails. And we cannot expect the industry to regulate itself. We need Congress to act.
0: The United States continues to be a competitor with China in the AI race. 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
6: Mother Nature has once again cranked on the heat. We're looking at a low only in the low 70s under mostly clear skies tonight. On Wednesday, well, you can expect wall-to-wall sunshine, but we'll also see highs in the mid-90s. I'm meteorologist Scott Burchett from the WNKY News 40 Weather Center.
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Oh, got them wandering eyes, loving the ladies. It's Ronnie McDowell with Jim West, a Tuesday afternoon underway. And boy, this young lady's got a brand new live album out from the Grand Ole Opry. That's Terry Clark with a new album live at the Grand Ole Opry. Here's

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0: Hanging out under the Cajun moon with Ricky Skaggs. It's Jim West here. Good afternoon. Well, I was talking about this briefly yesterday, but got more information about it now. There's the big Stagecoach Festival out in Indio, California, out there in the desert next April, April 23rd to the 25th. And it looks like Garth Brooks will be one of the headliners, along with Zach Top and Riley Green and Willie and family going to be there. Yeah, Willie Nelson's going to play Stagecoach Festival next April. Also, a bunch of other folks that are up and coming in country music, but apparently Amazon will stream the show live. Tickets go on sale on Friday, the 18th of September, for next April's big Stagecoach Music Festival in Indio, California, in April, April 23rd through 25th next year.
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6: Tuesday, soybeans and corn were higher, cattle and hogs closed lower. I'm John Perkins with a Brown Field Market Update. You were made for farming, so is Stein. 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Stein Seed Company is right there with you. Stein has yield. Soybeans are supported by fund and technical buying, along with renewed strength in crude oil. The USDA's Good to Excellent rating held over the past week, and harvest is starting to get underway nationally. CONAB did confirm record soybean production for Brazil at 180 million tons. November beans are up 14.5 at 13.18 and three quarters. January was 15 higher at 13.35 and a quarter. Also with strong fund buying, October meal was up 9.90 at 360.10. October soybean oil is 23 points higher at 69.88. Corn was up. The U.S. corn harvest is ahead of average, and the national crop rating did improve by 1%. CONAB's combined corn crop guess was up slightly from last month at 144 million tons. December was 2.5 higher at 535 and three quarters. March corn was up 2.25 at 550 and a quarter. Wheat also supported by fund and technical buying. Winter wheat planting's a little bit behind average, while the spring wheat harvest should wrap up soon. Exports out of the Black Sea region continue to be heavily restricted by war. December Chicago was up 6.5 at 728.5. December Kansas City was 3.75 higher at 796.25. December Minneapolis was up 12.25 at 748.5. Live and feeder cattle were down on profit taking ahead of direct business and Friday's on feed update. October live is $1.55 lower at 227.70. December was down $1.80 at 223.35. October feeders were $4 lower at 333.85. And hogs were pressured by technical selling and the lower midday move in pork. October was down 52 at 79.07, and December lean was $1.60 lower at 69.65. We'll have your full look at the cash livestock markets after this brief break.
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11: Direct cash cattle trade activity was quiet Tuesday. Bids were at $224 live in the south and $342 to $350 stressed in the north. Asking prices remained elusive. Significant trade volumes likely going to hold out until sometime Thursday or Friday. Boxed beef closed higher with solid demand for moderate offerings. Choice up 77 cents at $376.08. Select was $1.81 higher at $356.36. Estimated cattle slaughter was 108,000 head. Cash hogs closed higher with a solid negotiated run. Barrows and gilts at the National Daily Direct up $1.76 with a weighted average of 84.58. The Iowa Minnesota had no comparison, but a weighted average of 83.60. The Western Corn Belt was up 20 cents with a weighted average of 83.61. Pork values finished the day lower, down 228 at 87.50. Most of the primals were down sharply. And estimated hog slaughter was 488,000 head. I'm Megan Grebner for Brownfield.
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0: Oh, there he goes again, Ronnie Dunn hitting those high notes. I would hurt myself trying to do that, like I mentioned before. It's Brooks and Dunn and my Maria, Jim West here, Totally Tasty Taco Tuesday. Speaking of Brooks and Dunn, I see where the guys are going to receive the 2026 CMA Willie Nelson Lifetime Achievement Award. Yeah, they're going to get that big award during the 60th anniversary, or actually 60th annual CMA Awards, live from Nashville's Bridgestone Arena on November the 18th. Now, I believe last year, Vince Gill won that honor, the Willie Nelson Lifetime Achievement Award, but Brooks and Dunn are going to get it this year. Well done, Brooks and Dunn.
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0: Well, it's Dwight Yoakam. Nah, ain't that homely yet. Lonely yet. Dwight Yoakam with Jim West, Travis Tritt's coming up. Also Lee Greenwood and Mary Chapin Carpenter, among others. And about the only country birthday that I could find today was the late Roy Acuff. Mr. Roy, they called him at the Grand Ole Opry. You might have heard me tell this story before, but first time we went to the Opry was way back in 1982. Went backstage, hung out with everybody. It was a lot of fun, a great experience for the most part, because every dressing room backstage at the Opry is usually wide open, inviting people to just kind of walk in and say hi to the stars. So, we did that. We walked through many of the dressing rooms back then, met Ernest Tubb and Hank Snow and Stonewall Jackson, I remember. And then I walked into Mr. Acuff's dressing room, Roy Acuff's dressing room. I walked in, and he looked at me, and he says, "Get out of here. Get out. I don't have any time for you." I go, "What?" Must have been having a bad night there, Mr. Roy. Yeah, I'll never forget that.
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1: Fox News, I'm Tom Rigotti. The Kennedy Center in the nation's capital is closed, at least for now, following a federal judge's decision. Fox's Jessica Rosenthal reports.
2: For Cooper ruled against a Kennedy Center board resolution that aimed to put President Trump's name on the building's facade by saying that only Congress could make such a decision. After that ruling, President Trump announced that the Kennedy Center board had voted to close the center for safety reasons pending reconstruction.
1: In a Truth Social post, President Trump says if the courts block his name from being added to the building, the reconstruction and renovation of the Kennedy Center will not take place. Lawmakers in Washington are split on how to address concerns over AI.
3: There's a call for Congress to remain in session and address AI. Democrats say not acting could be fatal, but GOP leaders are reluctant to tangle with AI right now.
1: It's Fox's Chad Pergram. 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

from the country songwriting pen of the late Cindy Walker. Great song, Mickey Gilley, and You Don't Know Me. I'm Jim West. Here come the Bellamys, the Bellamy Brothers.

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0: needing 10,000 angels to look over you tonight, Mindy McCready. I think we all have our own guardian angel, don't you know? Jim here, another Totally Tasty Taco Tuesday underway. We're born country with Alabama next.
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0: If it's classic country music you're hearing, you have come to the correct and right radio station, my friend. Ronnie Millsap, just no getting over Ronnie, right, getting over me. Steve Warner's on the way with Kansas City Lights and Holly Dunn music as well. You really had me going.
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0: It's the late San Antonio, Texas native Holly Dunn, and he really had me going. George Strait's coming up. All my exes living in Texas still, and music from Tracy Lawrence. Gonna paint me a Birmingham, and then what? Yeah, then what? From Clay Walker. All coming up.
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1: Fox News, I'm Tom Rigotti. A Saudi Arabian pipeline that transports millions of barrels of oil a day is scheduled to be largely out of service for weeks. Fox's Steve Harrigan is in Tel Aviv with the latest.
2: Saudi Arabia is being hit day after day by attacks from Iranian-backed Houthis. They're hitting not just the oil infrastructure, but they're also targeting cities as well. Warnings going out even in the city of Mecca, the holiest site.
1: Pennsylvania reports its latest death from a complication of